problem that I can't fix. Cause I can do it in the mix. And if your man gives you trouble just to move out on the double, and you don't let it trouble your brain, cause away goes trouble down the drain. Said away goes trouble down the drain.

0: Κανάλι 1 90,4.
1: Hey you! Don't watch that! Watch this! This is the heavy, heavy monster sound! The nuttiest sound around! So if you're coming off the street and you're beginning to feel the heat, well listen, Buster, you better start to move your feet to the rockin'est, rock steady beat of madness!

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1: You said I had to think about Kylie when I was doing this, and I was.
0: You obviously weren't thinking about Kylie, were you? You were thinking about June Whitfield.
1: I can't hear you.
0: Yeah, well, you're thinking about June Whitfield. That's

0: Κανάλι 1, 90,4.
1: For my case and said, and she said, bag is not falling. You're giving an endless gun, and then you're suffering, said my blame. 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
2: Yeah, that's what I mean. Like, they're awful.
3: Yeah, so boring, so lame.
2: Yeah, I don't know. I'm so excited. I think as soon as I can go.
3: I think there's a lot of opportunities, so I don't think it's, like, too difficult to get a job out there.
4: Hey Kylie, did mom leave any money in the kitchen for me?
2: I don't know. 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

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Going down to the second he was cool. Changing station on the chamber. To steal a dollar ring from a jewelry store. From his baby. 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

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Hold your mouth to mine. The sky is breaking, it's deeper than love. I know the way you feel, like the rain's outside. So speak to me.